going to be pulling our Kitty Chesney winner soon. So be sure to go ahead and enter to win if you have not yet. And if you want to go on the trip so bad, and you know you want to take your best friend, get your best friend to go ahead and enter you to win this Kenny Chesney flyaway at the Sphere in Las Vegas. Trip includes airfare, hotel, even tickets to the show. We're going to be pulling that winner at any point now. So be sure to enter to win. It's our Get Lucky contest.

0: going, friends? It's Clodo from the Flatlands Cavalry Rat of Lubbock, Texas. It's funny, I always tell everyone we're just a band of misfits. Like, I think that's what forms our Flatlands sound.
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1: Lynn. I have another Reddit thread story for you, but this time it's my, oh my gosh, it's my own personal, not proud moment as a mom, but it's a Father's Day thread going on Reddit right now where dads are sharing their, in quote, don't tell your mother about this, in quote, moments. All right. I'm going to read the Reddit thread story first, and then I'm going to tell you about the moment I'm not so proud of. So here we are. On the thread, there's a dad that pipes in and says his 15-year-old son needed some water during a barbecue because he was struggling to swallow some dry chicken. For one, why is your chicken so dry? You got to baste it. You got to find a way to maybe do a brine, put some barbecue sauce on it. For one, why is the chicken dry? But anyways, I'm going to keep going with the story. So when he was trying to wash it down, the only beverage dad had on hand was

0: margarita. So we offered the kid a literal sip. Do you know what the kid did? He pounded the whole dang thing. Oh, I have a moment that I'm not so proud of. So we were at Superior Grill. This was years ago now. My twins, gosh, they had to be a year old, maybe 18 months old, maybe 2 years old. I can't remember at this point. I look away from the table. Now, granted, I have my margaritas in front of me. You know where I'm going with the story. My twins are grabby. They love to grab everything. I'm holding them both in my lap. I turn away to talk to a friend. Next thing you know, one of my twins was swigging on a margarita. I'm serious. And I said, no! I pulled it from him immediately. Luckily, he didn't have way too much. You know what I mean? He didn't have hardly any at all. It was just a literal sip. But I felt when he went go grab it. So instinct for me was to see what he was grabbing. And yes, it was a margarita. So what was it, 2 years old? My twin was trying to pound it and take it. This summer,
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100 points, 7 a tiger. My dad lives in Houma. He lives in the Bayou Terrebonne region that got hit hard by Tropical Storm Arthur. He's going to be coming into town this weekend. I'm going to be taking him out to eat for Father's Day. I said, Dad, you can have whatever you want. He wants a steak. So Dad and I, we're going to go get a steak this weekend. Happy Father's Day weekend to you. It's Kate.

Jody Johnson, and you're listening to 100.7 The Tiger. He's a ranch hand in a pinch, man. Hotter than the red on the cattle brand. Cause she's a gold digger with a quick trigger. A cast iron skillet swinging lid flipper.

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2: This is the weirdest thing for me, okay? Something is so off about Jelly Roll and Bunny EXO's divorce. Are you not picking up on those vibes? Am I the only one? She goes on this podcast last night. We chatted a little bit about this earlier in the show. We opened up about the divorce because she opened up about it, so I played that clip. But if you keep listening to the podcast, she goes on to say that her and Jay are going to still have a child together, but they're going to get divorced. Okay. And then she proceeds to say, my husband is dating. He's out there trying to get himself out there. I am mind blown about this whole thing. I was always taught divorce was messy. Every time I've seen a divorce, it's been messy. And if they are friends, they're friends. But it's not like this, if you know what I mean.
3: Daddy Roll is probably in his finest season, right?
2: Mm-hmm.
3: Like, I mean, the man looks great. He's feeling himself. He looks so good. He is healthier than he's ever been. And you guys, my husband's... God, this sounds so weird. You guys, Jay is a little lover. And he, you know, he likes to snuggle and he likes to cuddle. So don't worry about your girl. She's fine over here. I've got plenty. And the crazy thing is I'm not even ready to hook up with a dude. Like, I'm ready to just focus on myself, pour into myself. But my husband is ready to date.
4: He's ready.
3: Reared and ready to go. He's all hopped up on testosterone, let me tell you. And he's ready to go. So he's even started dating, which is great. I love that. So his DMs are open.
2: What? Am I the only one? What? Come on. I am not the only one. What is something is so off about Bunny EXO and Jelly Roll's divorce? I'm telling you.
1: The Tiger.

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1: 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That job and the home loan benefits I got from the Army National Guard helped me buy my first house. I also know that I will be one of the first to respond if my community ever needs me.
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1: Tonight, some showers and thunderstorms early. May briefly be heavy. Some downpours still a possibility in the warm season here. Plenty of humidity is around. We felt that all day and will continue to tonight with low temperatures just barely sneaking into the upper 70s. A buggy start to our Saturday. Some sunshine mixed with clouds early. Temperatures getting into the lower 90s. Another round of showers and thunderstorms is expected to move through from north to south into the afternoon hours, diminishing closer to the Louisiana coast, and then we'll move into Father's Day Sunday, starting a drier and hot trend. Low of 77, high of 93. Feels like temperatures will get into the 100s. Josh Eaches with the Storm Station Forecast, WBRZ Channel 2.

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2: This is the Tiger.

Maroon 5 is out. Oh, I cannot wait to take my boys to see it. I'm so excited about Taylor Swift, her being part of the soundtrack of the movie. I just love it. I love it. Well, if you are looking for something fun to do tonight, Thomas Kane will be taking a stage shortly after 10 o'clock at the Texas Club. Come on, join me, Breland. I'll be out there hanging out, doing social media. Tomorrow night, Parrish County Line taking a stage. Two shows for you this weekend at the Texas Club.

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0: Where I come from, if you're named Gary, you just fix things. And the song is about, like, the passage of time. It's where these Garys are going extinct. But I think the world's gonna need their Garys.
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1: I don't know if you heard about what Dolly Parton was doing. Gosh, I think this was a few weeks ago that she announced it, that she's going to be coming out with her own signature coffee brand called Cup of Ambition, which is about as perfect as it gets, if you ask me. I got to get up when I get up in the morning and have my cup of ambition to get on with my day. Hazelnut cream, a little bit of stevia, I'm good to go. Here's a local spin on it, though. This is so cool. This is so cool. Dolly Parton and Baton Rouge Coffee. Yes, indeed. The first lineup has the light, medium, and dark roast options. Dolly Parton worked with the Siraj family, which is Community Coffee's founding family, to put it together, out of all things. That part I did not know. Now, the first public pour happens June 24th at Dolly's Tennessean travel stop near Nashville, then later on this year. So excited about it. It's going to roll out nationwide and ground coffee and K-cups. So Baton Rouge can officially say we gave the world Dolly her first cup of ambition. How do you like that? I love that. The local tie to it, and it's Dolly Parton with the cup of ambition. I cannot wait to try it.
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14: 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The Tiger.

100 points, 7 a Tiger. So many shows coming our way at the Texas Club. Here's another one for you. The Texas Club announced a local favorite in American Idol winner Lane Hardy. Going to be live in concert Saturday, July 11th. Tickets are on sale now, but be sure to watch our social media handles for free VIP entry on the Tiger guest list. Just follow us on Facebook, Instagram, and also TikTok so you'll know when we post.

0: Wilson here. This is my new song, Phone Keys Wallet. 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
1: Well, the big hook this time is toys versus screens. So no, it's probably not going to be Toy Story 3 level emotional damage, but I'm going to tell you, it's doing good damage in the box office so far. Toy Story 5 is not getting the why did we make another one kind of treatment. We all thought it might. Reviews are actually coming in strong as of last night. It's certified fresh, which means the tomato meter and all the critics and all the people who are going to see it in theaters are rating it very good. Audiences are liking it, and it's tracking for a monster opening weekend. The only funny part is, by Toy Story standards, this is technically the lowest rated one. Which, it sounds bad until you remember the first four movies were basically Pixar walking on water. Quite interesting. But Bonnie gets hooked on a tablet. Jesse takes more of the spotlight in this film. And parents everywhere get to sit in a theater with their kids and quietly think, great, even Buzz Lightyear is judging my screen time rules. Oh my gosh, I cannot wait to get out and see it. It's almost sounding like Pixar found a way to make another one that people do care about. And if it opens up as big as expected, don't be shocked when Disney starts whispering to Infinity and Toy Story 6. Oh yeah, I think it's going to be coming. Toy Story 6.
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1: Tonight, some showers and thunderstorms early. May briefly be heavy. Some downpours still a possibility in the warm season here. Plenty of humidity is around. We felt that all day and will continue to tonight with low temperatures just barely sneaking into the upper 70s. A muggy start to our Saturday. Some sunshine mixed with clouds early. Temperatures getting into the lower 90s. Another round of showers and thunderstorms is expected to move through from north to south into the afternoon hours, diminishing closer to the Louisiana coast. And then we'll move into Father's Day Sunday, starting a drier and hot trend. Low of 77, high of 93. Feels like temperatures will get into the 100s. Josh Eaches with the Storm Station Forecast, WBRZ Channel 2.

0: to us when we're gone. We all wonder what happens to people that we love when they're gone. 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
1: Well, it looks like the Lord's Chicken is now dethroned. 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

An 84 out of 100, edging out Chick-fil-A by a single point. Which for me, look, I'm going to say Chick-fil-A and 7 Brew. You roll up to either one. It's how are you doing? How's your day? How can I help you? You always get that kind of service. And I would say at Jersey Mike's too. I always go to the one in Town Center. But yeah, researchers say customers are focusing more on consistency, reliability, food quality, and overall value rather than simply looking for the lowest prices. So, Jersey Mike's is coming in at number one. Chick-fil-A as number two. Number three, Jimmy John's. Panda Express, number four. Interesting. I always thought that Chick-fil-A would be the king. It's Jesus's chicken. So, I mean, always thought that Chick-fil-A would be the goat. But apparently, Jersey Mike's beats out Chick-fil-A for the QSR. 100.7 The Top.

0: 7. 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
1: Trips, and more trips. I'm getting so excited for my trip to sunny Florida myself. Looking forward to it. Every year we make it a tradition to go to Miramar Beach. We always stay at the Hilton Sandestin. 10 out of 10 recommended every time. You got everything you need all in one little resort. Well, here's a trip. 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But here's a trip that you can win, and it's going to be on us. Any time.

0: now, at any point, we're going to be pulling that winner for the Kenny Chesney Flyaway live at the Sphere in Las Vegas. 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
11: Tonight, some showers and thunderstorms early. May briefly be heavy. Some downpours still a possibility in the warm season here. Plenty of humidity is around. We've

Felt that all day and will continue to tonight with low temperatures just barely sneaking into the upper 70s. A muggy start to our Saturday. Some sunshine mixed with clouds early. Temperatures getting into the lower 90s. Another round of showers and thunderstorms is expected to move through from north to south into the afternoon hours, diminishing closer to the Louisiana coast. And then we'll move into Father's Day Sunday, starting a drier and hot trend. Low of 77, high of 93. Feels like temperatures will get into the 100s. Josh Eaches with the Storm Station Forecast, WBRZ Channel 2. We'll be right back.

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0: 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It's 10 o'clock in Tiger Country. 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
0: 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LA21-12681.
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0: Carly Pierce with Riley Green. If I don't leave, I'm going to stay. Sponsored by Broken Bow Records on Cafe Nashville. I am Jody Van Allen. All right, Jody B. Let's talk about the soccer fans from Scotland that are hanging out in Boston.
1: Yeah, the Tartan Army. They are so much fun to watch.
0: Oh, yeah. I mean, I love their cheers and their chants and all that kind
1: of
0: stuff.
1: No Scotland, no party.
0: And apparently they've drank a lot of beer.
1: They have.
0: Yeah.
1: So much, though, that Sam Adams said its Boston tap room ran out of the flagship Boston Lager over the weekend because soccer fans were so thirsty.
0: Wait, Sam Adams, actually, the people that make the beer, ran out of the beer?
1: Yes.
0: That's amazing.
1: It's kind of mind-blowing, right?
0: It really is.
1: There are reports out there that they are actually buying more than three times of the normal amount of beer that is sold on a national holiday.
0: Wow.
1: So they are on vacation. You know what it's like when you're on vacation. You may imbibe more than you would at home.
0: Sure.
1: They're on vacation. They're here to celebrate in one of their favorite pastimes in their sport. Here's the thing. I did look up the cones that they are putting on statues.
0: Okay.
1: Apparently, the Duke of Wellington statue over in Glasgow.
0: Yeah.
1: If there's not a cone, somebody is going to come by and put a cone on his head. It is a tradition.
0: Okay,
1: I watched a Scottish man explain it, and he said that basically it means for us here in the U.S., it is not disrespectful. What they're saying is it makes them feel like they're at home. So,
0: gotcha. Okay.
1: Thumbs up. Just enjoy the whimsy for what it is.
0: It's Ella Langley V. Her, sponsored by Triple Tigers Records on Cafe Nashville.

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Science. Well, I'm Jody Vallon, a very good study for me, actually, revealing that the connection between dark humor, appreciation, and intelligence is there. Yeah, the research found that individuals who enjoy kind of morbid jokes sometimes score higher on both verbal and nonverbal intelligence, exhibit lower levels of aggression. So actually, it's a good thing, right? So laugh a little. Don't take things so seriously. Stephen Wilson Jr. Here's Gary, sponsored by Big Loud Records. Gary.

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John Morgan, Kid Myself on Cafe Nashville. I am Jody Vallon. Well, the era of Ella Langley continues at Country Radio Be Her, still at the top of the charts for country, but the all-genre chart, this one has taken over the number one spot from Taylor Swift.

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1: What's up? It's Josh Ross, and this is my new song, Hate How You Look.
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0: Sam Hunt, Leave the Night on Cafe Nashville. I am Jody Van Allen talking with Lauren Elena. I want you to describe your new album sonically.
1: I am a redneck from Georgia. I will always be, but I like to dress up and I like to, you know, be flashy and I like to sing a pop song every once in a while. So I went back in and cut a few songs that are a little more progressive to finish out the album. And I'm excited about those because they're all brand new to me. You know, like I went in and I wrote a few more and cut a few more. Like actually like one of the songs I didn't write that I'm really excited about. And we added another collaboration that I'm so excited about.
0: Lauren Elena with Chase Matthew. Here's All My Exes on Cafe Nashville.

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0: Nashville Phone Keys Wallet. I'm Jody Vallon. All right, Jody, a health update for Jon Bon Jovi.
1: An encouraging one. Yeah, he actually sat down with Entertainment Weekly, or at least gave them an interview, and said that after undergoing major vocal cord surgery, he is getting ready to tour again.
0: Oh, good.
1: He said that he never lost faith, so he must not have been living on just a prayer, but with some really good surgeons.
0: That's good.
1: Apparently, he had one of his vocal cords that was basically atrophy in it, and it's one of those things where he said he's always taking care of himself. He's pretty healthy, and he just, you know, I don't know if it's the belting out of those hits that we all know and love and sing to.
0: I don't know
1: exactly what the cause was, but it looks like he has gone through a lot of therapy. It took longer than he expected, okay, but he is looking forward to touring again.
0: Well, I hope he does get back on the road. Of course, we got to see Bon Jovi perform.
1: We did. We actually saw him, I think, in the last concert before he underwent this medical treatment.
0: Yeah. So I'd like to see it again.
1: Me too.
0: Yeah, for sure. Here's Corey Kent with Coe Wetzel. It's Rocky Mountain Low on Cafe.

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1: Oh, why did you say that? 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

Kevin Nashville. I am Jody Fallon. So what was I thinking, huh? More robot news. A humanoid robot now gearing up for an ambitious ascent to Mount Everest following the successful trek up Ecuador's volcano there. The modified Unitree G1 robot outfitted with a special booties and warming jacket autonomously walks part of the challenging terrain but needed assistance during the steeper sections of the 16-hour climb. I mean, if you need assistance, really? It's a robot. And of course, it doesn't have to breathe, so that's good too. Shane Prophet, long live country.

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0: Fast Life. Jody Van Allen. I was talking with Brantley Gilbert. Let's talk about the favors that you've gotten through your career.
1: As far as folks doing me favors, I don't know where I'd start. I will say that Keith Urban became a friend of mine in a time when, you know, I was making a transition in life. I honestly don't know if I'd be sitting in this room if it weren't for that man and him taking time out of his life to come talk to me. It was a time when I stopped drinking and stopped doing some other things and was just kind of unsure about moving forward. And he, again, took time out of his life and talked to me, and I'll never forget that as long as I live. So that just wasn't in music, it was in life.
0: Here's Brantley Gilbert as Good Damn on Cafe Nashville, sponsored by Wheelhouse Records. 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

Bad Life on Cafe Nashville. I am Jody Fallon. So Tina Fey's comedy series, The Four Seasons, returning for 8 episodes for a third season on Netflix. That's good news. Here's George Burge with Luke Bryan. Ride, ride, ride. I threw it in.

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I love the Tiger because country music really is about everything that the Tiger plays. It's just good energy. Old country, new country. I hear it all on the Tiger.

0: Dan and Shay on Cafe Nashville. I am Jody Vallon. All right, Jody B, you got us a travel hack here?
1: I don't know if I would trust this one.
0: Oh.
1: And there are many reasons why, and I'm going to give you the facts as I read them from Travel and Leisure magazine, and then you tell me if you would trust this hack.
0: Okay, go ahead.
1: So basically, people are trying to avoid paying those really expensive baggage fees, right, for checked bags.
0: Sure, yeah.
1: Southwest used to pride themselves on having none of those fees, and now that has been done away with.
0: That's true. All you have is fees.
1: Right. Yeah. So unless you're flying first class or something like that, you're probably going to have to pay to check a bag. So some of these so-called experts are saying, look into shipping your things overseas instead of taking a bag. So here's my problem. There's no guarantee that it's ever going to get there. And what are the fees going to be on that?
0: Exactly. You're going to pay one way or the other. I mean, the honest truth is there are credit cards, depending on how you book it, right, that will offer you deals like that. So you can do that. Or if you're a status member on that airline, a lot of times they'll give you free bags on that as well.
1: Right.
0: So there you go.
1: And to check, like you said, I mean, on each particular credit card, that may be a perk.
0: Yeah, exactly.
1: So when you're buying your airline ticket. But yeah, I don't think I would trust shipping my things that I need.
0: Well, yeah, you're going to pay, you know, the airline, or you're going to pay, you know, UPS.
1: Right.
0: Either way, you're paying. It doesn't make sense. Ella Langley.

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1: On the road of life sometimes, it don't matter where you're going, but what you're listening to on your way.
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That's Lady A at Cafe Nashville. I'm Jody Van Allen. So John Martino spent more than $2,000 transforming a tiny bedroom closet into a miniature blockbuster. But why? The space actually features a hidden VCR, working TV, movie displays, and of course, a blockbuster sign that's activated by pressing a VHS tape. I mean, how cool? Let him in anyway. Here's Blake Shelton on Cafe Nashville, sponsored by Will House Records. Amen.

Let him in anyway. Blake Shelton on Cafe Nashville, sponsored by Will House Records. I'm Jody Van Allen with Jason Aldean. Here's Don't Tell on Me on 100.7 The Tiger.

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South of Sanity on Cafe Nashville, that's Zach Top. I'm Jody Van Ellen, and this is Carly Pierce and Riley Green. 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

0: 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Want to see him live in Orange Beach?
1: My name's Parker McCollum. I'm from Conroe, Texas. Tennessee and Kentucky,
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0: 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It's 2 o'clock in Tiger Country. 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

0: Baton Rouge. 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Tonight, Louisiana favorites, Parrish, County Line, take over the Texas Club with the songs, the energy, and the kind of Saturday night country party South Louisiana fans can't get enough of. 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
1: We're having a tough day. 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

0: love that it's wrong. I love that it's just kind of wonky.
1: Couponing.
0: It sounds like an 80s sitcom opener.
2: Like growing pains and couponing.
1: Fabulous.
0: What's up, Carson?
1: I wanted to talk to you guys about clearance items, which I think we've discussed in the past, that some grocery stores will mark things on clearance. They might have a specific shelf section. It might be in bakery. But also sometimes they will mark things on clearance right where they're at. And if you see that, if you see that they're tagged as clearance, that there's a little sticky underneath it, take a photo of it before you go to checkout. So that way, if it scans and it doesn't read up.
0: Oh, that's so smart.
1: Yeah, just anything you see that maybe. So,
0: okay, sorry to interrupt you real quick.
1: Yeah, yeah,
0: do you think that they screw it up sometimes,
2: often,
0: knowing that you won't go back and look? It's worth, you don't want to walk all the way back.
1: Honestly, I think it's just.
0: Just human error.
1: Yeah, that you put the sticker on and maybe the barcode didn't match for whatever reason. It wasn't in the system because, hey, you were told by corporate to put the sticker up, but somebody typed in.
0: Yeah, okay.
1: Yeah, so that's why just always have that proof because they will always change it for you. And that way you're saving somebody having to go walk back and take care of it. And just that way you.
0: Smart.
1: Yeah, it's to save everybody the time, but also to save you the money. So take a look at that and make sure that you are getting that couple bucks off. Like I got it. It was cheese the other day, but the cheese. Okay, look, it was normally $5, but it was marked down to $2.25. That's a decent savings
0: for
1: something.
0: That's almost half price.
1: Yes. Yes.
0: Wait a second. Holy cow, is that half price?
1: I mean, it's a little more than half price, but that's okay, D. I love that you were in it with
2: me.
1: It's
2: almost. It is. So he was actually right. It's almost.
0: That's $4.50. It's almost half price. I was actually right.
1: I mean, no.
0: Yeah, no, it was $5.
1: Right, and then it was $2.25.
3: More than 50.
1: Yeah, right. So that's $4.50 is half off.
2: It's still almost.
1: So it was
0: it's 50 cents shy of being full price.
1: It was.
0: Am I 25?
2: No, you're right. You're right.
0: Okay.
2: I see what. Yes, your math is off, but your
1: well,
0: the math isn't. No,
1: $2.50 would have been.

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0: Rouge. The music never stops at the Texas Club. Tonight, Louisiana favorites, Parrish, County Line, take over the Texas Club with the songs, the energy, and the kind of Saturday night country party South Louisiana fans can't get enough of. 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
1: Hey, Kathy's on the phone and has a question about Father's Day. What's the question, Kathy? Good morning.
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0: good one. Sounds like a horse on concrete.
1: Oh, it does. Stolly, get a good. Now, this is a French car. It's 3 out of 10. Because what is that? Sounds very springy. BMW.
2: That's a 6 or 7.
3: That's not bad.
4: I like a rhythmic.
3: I'm going with the Ford Festiva again. That's
1: here's a Jaguar. 8.5 out of 10.
0: I like that because it good sounds clump. Like a, it sounds like a clop.
1: Yeah, not bad. A Mazda. Ooh, slightly rushed. Get a 5 out of 10.
4: It's a little fast. Higher pitched.
0: It's a little fast. It sounds like you have a light out.
1: This is a Nissan. 6 out of 10. Very high pitched. Little monotonous.
0: Yeah.
1: Not a fan.
0: Yeah.
1: Range Rover. 9 out of 10. Sounds like a grandfather clock.
2: It's pretty good.
1: Buttery thuds.
2: Little, I like that.
3: I think it's buttery. A high tone.
4: Buttery.
3: Ooh, what is this?
1: This is a foreign car. 3 out of 10. Too quiet. Like sounds wet.
0: Foreign.
1: Nissan, 5 out of 10. Kind of has egg timer vibes.
0: Again, it's very tinny.
1: Yeah, so anyway, that's where I'm at. So the winner is the Ford Festiva, 9.5 out of 10. Yay! Laid back, unhurried,
0: the cheapest
1: perfection.
0: Cheapest car on the whole list has the best sounding turn signal.
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1: Oh my gosh, Bubba,
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music never stops at the Texas Club. Tonight, Louisiana favorites, Parrish, County Line, take over the Texas Club with the songs, the energy, and the kind of Saturday night country party South Louisiana fans can't get enough of. Parrish, County Line tonight, then this Friday night, June 26th, straight from Nashville and seen by millions on The Voice. 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
1: Well, it has been quite the saga around here when the boys threw out, unbeknownst to them, a sample of Ella Langley's new fragrance.
0: Be her.
1: It's
0: Carson really, highly in demand.
1: She's been really wanting it, and we threw out the little samples. We went through the dumpster and all that. And so finally, Carson, today's your day.
2: It is. It is the hero, the savior, Mackenzie, has shown up with not one, not two, but three of the samples.
3: Wow.
2: Yes, 1.5 milliliters, which I'm going to try to do some math. I don't know. It's like around 5 milliliters.
0: Well, the good news is you can take that on an airplane easily.
2: Yes, yes.
3: Also, I tell you what, this perfume, when you put it on, it stays on forever. So you really only have to use a little bit.
1: It's a little bit good.
3: And like your pillow is going to smell like it for a week for real.
0: Oh, wow.
1: Why? This stuff is really hard to find. Like, we were talking about like on eBay, like you can't find it. You try to go to Ulta.
3: Ulta.
0: So what is it? Is it because it's Ella?
3: I think it's a little bit of both. Like, it's Ella. She's everywhere. She's everything. And, like, it's just, it's super exciting that she has the fragrance out. But also, it just smells really good.
1: Well, pass it over. Let me see it. Well, can I try and get a little?
2: They sent you one. That's on you.
1: Oh, see.
2: You threw it out, bro.
1: I know you. When you answered it, we were like, hey, I know this sounds stupid. But see, this is what we're dealing with.
2: I know. You want to open it?
0: Well, we just want to know what it smells
3: honestly,
0: like.
3: You can kind of smell it.
0: If I don't open it, can I hold the card?
2: No.
0: I can't hold the card?
2: You guys lost that table.
0: I dove a dumpster. I went through the garbage for you.
2: You wouldn't have had to if you had been careful upon the original opening.
0: I just want to touch it.
2: Too bad. You had your chance.
1: Thank you for it. They also sent us some shirts, some Ella Fella shirts and some vinyl.
0: The shirts are great.
3: Yeah, we love you for being Ella Fella.
0: Yeah, we are.
2: And you're in an Ella shirt, too.
3: Yeah, I have my butterfly season shirt.
1: Oh,
2: so cute,
1: right? Oh, that is cool.
3: The merch is good this year, y'all.
1: That's
3: it's
1: right.
3: It's good.
1: You can check out Ella's website. She has all the merch. And include. I don't know where you're going to get the fragrance. Seems like it's sold out everywhere.
0: I just want to be her.
3: It's luck of the draw, man.
1: It's just if you get lucky or not. Mackenzie, thank you. You truly were a lifesaver for us.
3: Love y'all.
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Brittany Rose here with 100.7 The Tiger. Have you got a chance to see the new Toy Story 5 movie with Taylor Swift? Her new song, I Knew It, I Knew You, knocking Ella Langley off her throne last week as number one. We'll talk more in three songs.

0: 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It's Big D and Bubba. Yes, your weekend is full of fun and chores and, well, hopefully music.
1: Yeah, we'll see you Monday morning. Make sure you tune in right here. Baton Rouge, waking up with 100.7 The Tiger.

0: play something country. And Brooks and Dunn coming to Tiger Country October 8th. 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But got to talk to you about our ladies in countries right now. Oh, my goodness. Ella Langley was on that number one spot for a very long time. And knocking her off her throne, none other than Taylor Swift. I mean, not a bad person to knock you off that number one spot, am I right? But of course, it's because of that song, I Knew It, I Knew You. That is in the new Toy Story 5 movie that came out yesterday. Have y'all got a chance to go watch it? I haven't. My brother is actually in town, and he was talking about taking my niece and nephew to go see it. And I told them that they needed to go back and watch 1 through 4 first and then go to the movies and watch number 5. So if that's your game plan, let me know. And I want to hear all about Toy Story 5. If you love it, if you hate it, is it not as good as the others? Send me a text, 225-499-1007.
1: The Tiger. So guess what? It's the week.

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Morgan Wallen on the Tiger. Coming up, we have some more of your favorite country artists like some Lainey Wilson, Tyler Hubbard, Lee Ann Rimes, and right now, our girl Megan Moran.

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0: Lainey Wilson on the Tiger. Have you seen her do like the little dance for that song? It's a lot. Like, it's very quick movements, and I am just not coordinated enough to do it. There's a video up on her socials of her and Duck doing the dance, and Duck actually can do it. I was kind of shocked, and the caption kind of said that he was just there for moral support, but the Jones, like, you act like you're playing a guitar. Jesus, you point up to Jesus. The me, you point to yourself. You know, the phone keys, wallet. You, like, start tapping all your pockets and whatnot. And then, obviously, you point to your loved one. I know. I'm just not coordinated enough in order to do the dance. But Lainey kills it. Duck does a great job as well. If you can do the dance, send it in. I want to see it. Send me a text. 225-499-1007.
1: Sure. He's got a handle on you. 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

me on the Tiger. So you can see Jason Aldean live in Washington, D.C., celebrating America's 250th birthday. I'll give you the details on that trip coming up in about three songs right now. Ashley Cook with Your Place on 100.7 The Tiger.

0: with Boston on 100.7 The Tiger. But earlier we were listening to some Jason Aldean, and I just love Jason. I love his patriotic spirit. And if you want to see Jason Aldean live at the nation's capital, we're getting you hooked up with airfare, hotel stay, and tickets to the show powered by Locke Meredith Injury Lawyers. All you have to do to win this flyaway trip is show us a video of you singing our national anthem. We're calling it Oh Say Can You Sing. But honestly, we don't care if you can sing or not. I can't sing like at all. So whatever you do is going to be way better than me. Send the video of you singing the national anthem, whether it's really good or really bad. Honestly, I like the really bad ones the best so far. And you are entered for your chance to win this amazing flyaway trip to celebrate our 250th birthday of America.
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Cody Johnson, and you're listening to 100.7 The Tiger. He's a ranch hand in a pinch, man. Hotter than the red on the cattle brand. Cause she's a gold digger with a quick trigger. A cast iron skillet swinging lid flipper.

0: horseback?
1: I mean, if that's not a Cody Johnson song, I don't know what is. I am loving it. You think horseback, you thought it was going to be like a cowboy western serious kind of song. But no, horseback is funny country. And I love that funny country is coming back. If anybody can do it, it's Cody Johnson. What's up, y'all? Brittany Rose here with 100.7 The Tiger. He's even talked about how he has a new album coming out. And one of the collabs on the new album is going to be with Luke Combs. So I'm pumped about that one, y'all. Who else would you love to see Cody Johnson do a collab with? Send me a text, 225-499-1007. And of course, I'm going to keep you up to date on all things Cody Johnson because y'all know he's my favorite. I'm loving this funny country. Let me know what you think. Or do you still like the more serious country? Personally, I love anything Cody Johnson does.
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0: 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But one that I'm really excited about, we are giving away the tickets this week too. Gary Allen is coming to the LaBerge Friday, June 26th. So we're going to be giving away those tickets this week. And honestly, I've seen Gary Allen live. Phenomenal, y'all. You definitely want to go check him out. I honestly think he is one of the most underrated country artists of all time. Yep, I went and said it. Gary Allen, underrated. So if you're wanting to win tickets, go get qualified now because we're going to be giving away this week for the show on Friday, June 26th at 1007thetiger.com or Get Lucky Contest page powered by the Lucky Law Firm.
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0: the Tiger. So happy Father's Day to all the rad dads out there. So we are actually celebrating my dad today. We are going to do something when I get off of work later at my parents' house celebrating my father. We're going to go to the Oak Point Fresh Market, get stocked up on some meats. We're going to do a little bit of grilling, hang out by the pool, fun stuff like that. And then tomorrow on actual Father's Day, we are going to do Kendall. We're going to celebrate Kendall, and we're going to celebrate his dad. So we have all the dads, you know. You got to kind of break it up some. So, yes, as Father's Day is on Sunday, we're celebrating all weekend long. 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I already went this weekend, got him some Burlebo shirts. I got him some fishing stuff, so he is ready to roll. 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Hope y'all have a great rest of your weekend and happy early Father's Day.
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0: and the kind of Saturday night country party South Louisiana fans can't get enough of. Parrish County Line tonight, then this Friday night, June 26th, straight from Nashville and seen by millions on The Voice. 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
4: 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This.

be Josh Ross's next number one record. His second one is called Hate How You Look on the Tiger. Good afternoon. I'm Jimmy Brooks. Happy Father's Day weekend to you. Going to tell you how you can win a trip to D.C. to see Luke Bryan and Jason Aldean coming up. Here's Keith Urban. I love this one. Summer Breeze on the Tiger.

0: That is the latest from Zach Top. It is called South of Sanity. On Baton Rouge's country music station, 100.7 The Tiger. Good afternoon, I'm Jimmy Brooks. What are y'all up to today? I know everybody's getting ready for Father's Day tomorrow. At the river today, at the pool, hanging out, whatever you're doing, thank you for making The Tiger your playlist. We certainly appreciate it. Got Jacob Hackworth coming up in a minute. He's got a brand new song that's one of my favorites. What Took You So Long? Taylor Swift's got a new one. I'll play that for you in a few minutes. Luke Combs, Dierks Bentley on the way. And look, in just a few short weeks, America is going to turn 250 years old. 250 years old. And to celebrate, we want to hear you sing. And if you're like, well, what does that have to do with anything? Well, if you think that you've got what it takes to belt out the national anthem, we want to hear it. We want you to upload a video. And look, to you, it could seem like it's bad. It's not good. But to us, we don't care. We just want to see it. Upload your version of yourself singing the national anthem. Everybody's going to be qualified to win a trip to Washington, D.C. in August to celebrate America's 250th birthday at the National. And it's going to be a big old concert with Luke Bryan, Jason Aldean, Dylan Scott will be there, Dasha, and so many more. The best part is, it's free. The Tiger is going to take care of your airfare, your hotel, tickets to the concert. So all you got to do is just show up, upload a video of you singing the national anthem, and you are automatically entered to win this trip. If you want to get more details, you can check it out at 1007thetiger.com. And good luck from Locke Meredith Injury Lawyers, BMG Records, and 100.7 The Tiger.
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7: The Tiger.

Luke Holmes 100.7 The Tiger, Toy Story 5 is officially out. So if you want to get into the movie theaters this weekend, you can check it out. You can also hear this song, which is on the soundtrack, Taylor Swift Now on The Tiger.

His name is Jacob Hackworth, and that's his first single. It's actually one of my favorites. What Took You So Long? 100.7 The Tiger. I'm Jimmy Brooks. Good afternoon. Happy to have you along. It is Father's Day weekend. Father's Day tomorrow.

0: supplies and tools and mugs and gift cards. Yeah, they're nice, but let's be honest. A lot of dads, most dads, would rather just have a great meal. Found out on the internet today is that the foods that dads want tomorrow, and it probably won't shock you, that steak topped the list. Right behind it were barbecue favorites like brisket, ribs, burgers, smoked sausage, grilled chicken also ranked high, so basically barbecue. And then, of course, there's seafood options like shrimp, crawfish here in Louisiana is fixing to be bull crab season. And while we know that dads love a good meal, what they really seem to love is the experience that comes with it, believe it or not. Now, like if you're standing around the grill with the family, if you're watching a ball game while the smoker does its thing, or you're just sitting down with a big family meal, that is what dads love and remember the most, according to the survey. Now, if you're asking me if you want to give the perfectly cooked ribeye a loaded baked potato with everything on it, tons of butter, half a stick of butter, sour cream, chives, bacon bits, cheese, a nice whiskey or beer to drink, I think that your dad will be a pretty happy dude. It also said that breakfast is becoming super popular for Father's Day tradition. So tomorrow you can get up, cook your dad a big old breakfast, pancakes and bacon, biscuits, eggs, sausage, biscuits and gravy would be delicious so that they don't have to cook for themselves. So what is your Father's Day meal? What are you doing for your father tomorrow? Let us know. Text us at 225-499-1007. I got Chesney coming up, his new one, Dina Carter on the way, and Dylan Scott. They're all coming up next on The Tiger.
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100.7 The Tiger, one of the biggest names in country music, one of the most loved artists of 2026, is coming to Tiger Country in October. Talking about Zach Topp, he is bringing his cold beer and country music tour to Lafayette, to the Cajun Dome, and we've got your free tickets. I'm going to tell you how to win them coming up in three songs. Megan Maroney, Beautiful Things, 100.7 The Tiger.

100.7 The Tiger, Montgomery Gentry. On your home for Big D and Bubba. They'll be back Monday morning right here on The Tiger. I'm Jimmy Brooks. Good afternoon. Happy to have you along. Thank you for spending your weekend with us. Happy early Father's Day to all the dads out there for tomorrow. All right, listen, if you're a fan of country music, and who isn't, 2026 is one of the biggest years for country music. Zach Top is bringing his cold beer and country music tour. It's going to be at the Cajun Dome in Lafayette in October, the 23rd to be exact.

0: want to win them for you and a plus one, all you got to do is go to the Get Lucky contest page with the Lucky Law Firm right now at 1007thetiger.com. 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Jason Aldean coming up in a minute. Morgan Wallen, Kane Brown, and Blake Shelton next.
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0: is a brand new one, and I love it because it ties in As Good As I Once Was from Toby Keith. Riley Green, Think As You're Drunk. 100.7 The Tiger. Howdy, good afternoon. Happy to have you along. Thank you for spending your Saturday afternoon with us. Happy early Father's Day to all the dads. Tomorrow is Father's Day. Don't forget to get your dad something. The main thing that dads want. I'm talking about this all week. They just want to spend time with you without your phone. Do you think that's possible? Can people actually do that? We'll just try it for dad tomorrow. Never hurt anybody. Luke Holmes coming up. Jordan Davis on the way. Bailey Zimmerman is coming up next tonight at the Texas Club if you're looking for live music. The boys of Parrish County Line are back on the Texas Club stage tonight. It's going to be an electric, fantastic show. Bree Lynn from The Night Show will be hosting the concert tonight, so we would love to see you at the Texas Club tonight. If you want to have a girls' night out, if you want to have a boys' night out, maybe you want to take your dad out to celebrate Father's Day early, get him nice and hungover tomorrow, go to the Texas Club. You can get tickets right now for Parrish County Line at the events section of 1007thetiger.com, or you can get them at thetexasclub.com, or walk up and get them at the door tonight. Again, Parrish County Line, Texas Club tonight with the Tiger.
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is going to be another number one for Ella and Morgan. I Can't Love You Anymore, 100.7. The Tiger, we've got two big old shows at the Wharf that we want to send you to for free. I'll give you all the details coming up in three songs on The Tiger. Hang

0: Quick enough.
1: That is the new one from John Party. It's called Boots Off. On the Tiger. What's up, y'all? I'm Jimmy Brooks. Thank you for hanging out with the Tiger today, whether you're on the river, at the pool, inside, preparing for Father's Day tomorrow, making him a big old home-cooked meal. If you're getting everything ready today, we appreciate you taking the Tiger with you. Got two awesome trips to the Wharf at Orange Beach for you coming up next month. If you want to see Parker McCollum, he will be at the Wharf, and we want to send you there with hotel tickets to the show. You can enter right now at the Get Lucky contest page with the Lucky Law Firm. And then Luke Bryan's going to be there on July the 25th. Again, we'll give you two nights.

0: 7. That's Tiger.
1: Hey, Baton Rouge. 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

Did you know that Gary Allen is going to be in Baton Rouge next week? He is. He's going to be at LaBerge. I'm going to give you all the details on how you can win free tickets to see Gary Allen coming up in three songs. Here's Luke Combs on the Tiger.

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0: 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This is my new song, Phone Keys Wallet. 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
1: 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This

0: learn the dance to that song yet. I keep seeing a TikTok where Lainey and her husband Duck are doing the dance, and it's kind of like a slow version of the Macarena to me. But I see people doing it all over TikTok. Her new one, Phone Keys Wallet, on the Tiger. I'm Jimmy Brooks. Coming up in a few minutes at 6, we give you the latest out of Nashville with Music City Now. And then at 7 o'clock, B-Dub will be on the radio. My man B-Dub, talking to all your favorites, playing the hottest songs for your Saturday night on the way to the Texas Club to see Parrish County Line. You can get tickets right now to see Parrish County Line. Take your dad out for an early Father's Day night out. Get him really nice and hungover for tomorrow's celebrations. That's a great idea. Gary Allen's going to be at the L'Auberge Hotel and Casino next Friday night, the 26th. It's a big deal. We haven't seen Gary Allen here in Baton Rouge in a long time. I'm stoked about this show. If you want to win free tickets, we got them for you at our Get Lucky contest page at 1007thetiger.com. You must be 21 to win. Stella Lefty is coming up. Faith Hill, Chris Young, and Kane Brown. They are all coming up next on the Tiger. And happy early Father's Day to all the dads.
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9: All right, here we go with the latest from Brantley Gilbert. Good damn, it's really good, and it's sponsored by BMG Nashville. You always

It's good damn, and it's good. It's Brantley Gilbert, sponsored by BMG Nashville. So we've got Harper Grace up now. You saw her on American Idol? This is If Daddy Says No. It's sponsored by Curb.

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0: Got Russell Dickerson with Worth Your Wild. It's sponsored by Triple Tigers.

rustled. It's Russell Dickerson, Worth Your Wild, sponsored by Triple Tigers. Okay, here's one from the adorable Alexandra Kay. Straight from the Heart is sponsored by BMG.

There's Keeps Me Sane. It's Tyler Nance on Music City now. Sponsored by Atanda. Ready for this duet now? Carly Pierce, Riley Green. If I don't leave, I'm gonna stay. It's sponsored by BMG Nashville.

0: Harry. It's amazing. 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